ta infra fi fi e ta fi wi pe ka ta ki ya we ngai to no no e kai fa

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Welcome back, welcome back to Chart Time Show here with Pacific Timber. 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First of all, very good news on our program with BGAG Pacific Timber. 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
1: You know what? 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
1: It's the way you say stuff.
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Welcome back. Welcome back to your Chime Time show right here with M&J Water Tank. Oh, and M&J Water Tank, Bambi Hofwa, and the Faki Goya, O etau Tanke Mai, Eo, Famanata Taipei, Hoeki Bamagaiga, Eo, update Taipei, Tau Nyushi Goya, Bemo etau Tim Tala, Eo, Kovanga Matuaki Mari, Faro 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

Here, welcome back to the Time Time Show. Here is the last round with MJ World Tang. From another day, I'm going to go to Sally at the Missini. Go go go go go go go go go go go go go go go go go go go go go go go go go go go go go go go go go go go go go go go go go go go go go go go go go go go go go go go go go go go go go go go go go go go go go go Fefe kato a MNJ World Tank ge tau tim tala tala bonu atu ge tim tala I he campaign I koni ge qualifier ge he sea ge he puko ia mama ni pe a mga hai timi ko toa no I tonga ni I he vainga kodi 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

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Going on, he, 5 years ago, he had a panorama, from Anga, talk for how go. 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

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Major Lazer Radio playing the brand new music, and I got something right here. The very first time that Nigeria and Jamaica has ever linked up. I'm talking about Runtown, Wizkid, and yours truly, Walshifier. The song is called Bend Down, Pause. 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

0: And here is a public announcement. 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
1: Iyo o ato be tau nga hi whanonongo kua o taki mai. 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

What a beautiful song going out to everybody out there in Kinamatonga. That was Jimmy Cliff joining us in our breakfast show with PDH Pacific Timber and Hardware. Mati tonga toa whingat ke PDH e tawhakota na nau kote ke lavatori mo whiriko ngai. Na nau langa, na nau plama, na nau uila, na nau kuke tō kanga mau kato e kife ke PDH Pacific Timber and Hardware. Kau mai I e tau pōkama breakfast show.

Well, I'm going to tell you my breakfast show. Go yet here, Bumbong. Anybody with PDH Pacific Timber and Hardware. Do not forget to everybody out there with the Dollar Girls winning it again. They beat New Guinea yesterday, Papua New Guinea yesterday, as they get ready, as they get closer to booking them their seat for the Netball World Cup. And it was a good game yesterday. It was an exciting game. And then at the end, the Dollar Girls came out victorious. This one's going out to everybody out there. Nikina Matonga Kaumahi Tau Pōkama breakfast show. Goia Ihe Bongbongini Pa Mua Tau Whangi Whaske Kei Kou Kaumai Ofa Pektokonia Tuinia Ka Motoro Kotoa Kaumai He Tau Pōkama breakfast show.

0: Andre with Mysterious Girls joining us in our breakfast show. 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

0: What a beautiful song going out to everybody out there in the Kingdom of Tonga joining us in our breakfast show. Goya ihe bongbong ni bambo e PDH Round Fountain and bambo PDH Pacific Timber and Hardware.
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0: 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Ofa pek to ko ni te ka moto ko to ka mai ta po ka ma breakfast show ripe.
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Cause I'll always be there for you, baby. I want you to know that.

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